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What did you shoot? Officer! What seems to be the problem? Or can we only know...

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I'm still he who knows how long, but I can hear you started digging. 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

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Now you can go to hell. 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What has three fingers and a thumb? Take a look in a mirror. Recognize anyone? 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You really got my goat. And what

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Ko hun koye, ko hun ko mi, lile ton le tatawe.